0: It's 2:10 at night now on Hubo FM, Thursday, 6 August. Talk about complicated things. The doctors are really hammering the government over our national health crisis. Apparently, grand state policies aren't enough. They need drastic overhaul considering the rates of obesity and smoking. It sounds like promising change is all performative excuses right now, so suggesting higher taxes is a pretty wild thought from them. Speaking of complicated journeys, listen up if you're near the A2 between Hanover and Braunschweig. There is serious danger east of the Rastatt-Zweidorfer Hohl south exit, a burning vehicle on the right lane, which means traffic flow is extremely restricted in that whole stretch. Now, shifting gears slightly, Braunschweig is sitting at 22 degrees Celsius right now, partly cloudy, but don't get comfortable thinking it stays stable. We're looking at a potential thunderstorm kicking in this afternoon when things hit 23 degrees. Even plans change faster than the forecast. We need something to move us through these unpredictable vibes. Get ready, because straight up, that energy needed today is massive. Here comes Will.im with THE, bringing the hard stuff right into your evening.
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0: It's all about deep dives into national failures tonight. Doctors are demanding radical reform over policies they say are nothing but performative excuses after budget cuts, only massive tax increases. Talk about extreme solutions. Hey, before you jump to financial restructuring, though, quick break for local travel news. The danger along the A1 between Posthausen and Oyten on the way toward Bremen has been lifted entirely, so consider that route cleared. Speaking of smooth transitions, Göttingen is looking decent. 20 degrees Celsius right now, creeping up to a pleasant 22 degrees later this afternoon, like a slow-motion mood lift. Enough existential dread for one night, all right? We need something with some proper grit. Keep the energy high because Volbeat and their track, Still Counting, are coming up next.
1: 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Live the vibe.

0: Helm's Haven is holding steady at 19 degrees Celsius. Perfect night air indeed. A clean sweep on the news front, that previous concern along the A1 between Posthausen and Oyten, it's lifted entirely now. Speaking of big changes, the conversation about national health requiring such drastic action keeps coming up. We hear calls for massive reforms versus careful policy adjustments, but we know things aren't simple tonight. Let's keep it upbeat. Chibuzi is dropping good news after this, so ready yourself.
1: 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Stay tuned. Stay informed.

holding steady at 21 degrees Celsius tonight. Partly cloudy perfection for a Thursday night listen. Be extremely mindful if traveling near Messi toward Bergdorf on the A37 traffic will be rough due to defective cars and people out there. The housing expropriation drama coming from Berlin is intense, presenting huge policy choices before that September date. We don't need another national debate tonight. It's time for a breath of fresh air instead. Let your mind wander. Jason Mauz is ready to take us right into the comfort zone with I'm Yours.

0: Wilhelmshaven.
1: Wilhelmshaven is hanging out at 18 degrees Celsius tonight. Pretty perfect for deep thoughts and keeping things calm. But if you're hitting the A37 near Hanover Kirchhorst heading toward Bergdorf, watch for that slow lane creep. We've got reports of a defective vehicle mixed with some very unexpected pedestrians. On a serious note, THW is signaling loud alarms about funding, demanding more federal cash to handle accelerating climate risks and wildfire prep across Germany. Deep stuff for a Thursday night, but breathe easy enough to know the soundtrack changes after this because it's time to believe in love again, apparently.

Hildesheim has settled into a gentle 22 degrees Celsius, partly cloudy overhead. Talking about real estate right now sounds high drama, especially when groups are talking about outright buyouts. Much noise for one night, frankly. But check, don't worry, that A2 section near Brunswick is fully clear again. Now settle in. Sophie and the Giants and Purple Disco Machine are ready to guide us through this pocket of paradise.

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1: So the economy is keeping things complicated. 14% of retirees now having to work part-time. Talk about re-engineering life at this hour. Good thing all reports on the A2 near Brunswick are officially off the books. Nothing to worry about there. Wilhelmshaven sticks to a steady 18 degrees Celsius, naturally. Take a breath of that remaining clarity. We're moving past the deep thought section now. Alesso and OneRepublic just dropped In Your Eyes. Let's ride this one out.

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1: Minister Özdemir's call for a female federal president is certainly a grand symbolic move, but let's be honest. Sometimes the performance feels a little more important than the politics itself. Speaking of things that aren't working, if you are heading toward Braunschweig on the A2, there's status fault near Rastatt Zweidorfer Hole South. That's major danger out there. Luckily, Wolfsburg is keeping it breezy at 21 degrees Celsius and partly cloudy, so at least your commute isn't battling harsh elements like a high-speed lane obstruction. It's late. We are winding down the night, but don't think we're letting any of this reflection settle too deep. There are far too many thin white lies to contemplate right now. Get ready for 5 seconds of summer. Let's make some noise.

0: When an image needs defending, the politics sometimes feel less like policy and more like a poorly written stage play. All this talk about freedom of speech really boils down to protecting party PR, nothing more. By the way, that traffic report for Aether 7 near Bergdorf? Status lifted, canceled, the danger is gone. Just look out the window, Braunschweig is keeping things mellow at 21 degrees Celsius right now, partly cloudy even. We move on from bureaucratic snags and into something actually high energy finally. Get ready to shake off whatever complicated thoughts you brought tonight, because we're blasting a certified banger.
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0: It's 3:40 a.m. and we're tracking chaos, eh? The markets are calling pure hype right now. The DAX is soaring past 26,355 points on nothing but AI optimism and hopeful rumors. Not actual economics, folks. Seems like everyone believes a strong euro and stable oil prices can solve everything under the sun. Take a look out the window in Delmenhorst today. It's a cool 19 degrees Celsius, perfectly agreeable for building an economic bubble. Enough with the deep dives into finance. We're dropping the spreadsheets and turning up the volume now. Prepare to shake off all those lofty ideas you woke up with this Thursday night, because Big Sean and E40 are about to remind us how it's done on I Don't Fuck With You.
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2: Talk about tough reading, pension plans, and generations feeling the economic pressure anytime you hear that. Seriously, think of it like fixing a leaky tap. You know better than to mess with it right now. Heading out tonight? Watch those lines for defective trucks on curves. Car safety trumps fiscal stability every time. It's a beautiful 19 degrees Celsius out there in Hanover. Maybe too nice for all this global worry. Enough analyzing national deficits. Let's just shake off the drama and let the killers remind us how to sound good tonight.

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1: The political temperature is certainly high in Germany today. The left is aggressively pushing the SPD to fast-track that ban procedure against the AfD, which is quite a story. But before you get too caught up in national debates, remember to slow down. There's an important traffic alert out here near Lower Saxony. Watch carefully for those defective trucks on any curve. Speaking of temperatures, we are enjoying 19 degrees Celsius right now in Hanover, a perfect background setting before the weather improves later, climbing to a beautiful 20 degrees and staying mainly clear. All right, enough critical thinking about deficits and damaged axles. We need some light. Comrade is playing Blame It on the Lights next. Let's make this Thursday afternoon undeniably fun.

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1: So much political electricity out there tonight, forced expropriations and demanding a major change in Berlin's housing market. It's all quite the spectacle. But honestly, after wading through that level of socialist theory, I think we all deserve a moment of quiet focus. Speaking of atmosphere, even 21 degrees Celsius and patchy clouds here in Hamburg feel calmer than those parliamentary debates. Hang on, tonight is for us to slow down the pace, maybe ignore the September 20th elections for just a little while. Mimi Webb's Halfway is up next. Settle into that beat with us.

0: You know, all this talk about symbol building, a federal president or a grand structural shift, it's exhausting. Hopefully, the real fix for governance is something simple, like just getting past these persistent 21 degrees Celsius clouds today. We've heard enough theory, now it's time to move the energy dial way up. Because this next track? It demands you hit repeat until your speakers rattle. Remember those late night beats from Day and Night?
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4 this morning, and we have some serious air in the station tonight. The chatter around policy feels pretty dense. You hear talk about major systemic fixes, yet solutions seem to involve suspiciously named return hubses and outsourcing global headaches, like suggesting dodging Monday by just having excellent PTO funds. We're told this entire whole migration issue is contained simply because EU states won't accept a loss of control. Meanwhile, the weather outside Oldenburg sits at 18 degrees Celsius and overcast, a perfectly chill temperature for discussing impossible political compromises. Seriously, some people confuse external contracts with actual internal governance magic. Enough listening to structural policy diagrams for one night, it's been a marathon on Thursday. Jack Harris is playing right behind you. Get ready to push past the 18-degree feeling and just run with this beat.

0: fee.
1: Right. We've just finished a deep dive into some serious economics. The conversation around proposed VAT shifts, talking about slashing that 7% rate to boost state income by 36 billion euros, is certainly dense listening at this hour. While that plan attempts to cushion the blow with a meager 360 euro annual credit, we're still talking about potentially up to a 12% price hike on essentials. Let's just say the concept of complex monetary policy makes navigating the late hours feel almost effortless by comparison. Hang in there. Let Mike take you out of that financial debate, because right now, all I hear is Craig David loading up insomnia.
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0: Another Thursday night descends upon Hubu FM. The whispers surrounding affordable power rates specifically that call for something like 5 cents per kWh are certainly deep stuff. It sounds profoundly unsexy before the coffee kicks in. But at least travel news around Lower Saxony is getting clearer. The A261 junction status has finally lifted, so you can breathe easy heading toward Hamburg Southwest. We're tracking a pleasant 21 degrees Celsius outside Helmstedt, even if it's currently partly cloudy. It's time for a change of pace and energy after wrestling with critical industrial prognoses. I have to hand over the mic. Kate is taking the reins for the morning show. Get ready for her spirited vibes.
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0: lovely listeners. Morning Sunshine here at Hubu FM. Thanks so much to Mike for keeping the lights on last night. You look like you almost remembered how to talk while talking about power rates. Speaking of power, 18 degrees Celsius in Osnabrück is out there. Partly cloudy backdrop, perfect for today's drama. We've got stories concerning major parties and freedom of speech, so buckle up. It's just another Thursday morning of big claims and continental intrigue. Time to shift gears and get this energy moving. Maisie Peters has something wonderfully catchy coming up right now. Press play, you deserve a little music uplift.
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So we've got the serious stuff. Dobrindt assuring us that this whole migration mess is totally contained. Meanwhile, their solution just outsources everything via these strange return hubs. It sounds less like policy and more like a giant administrative sneeze. At least Hamburg has 21 degrees Celsius and partly cloudy conditions to weather all that skepticism out.

for the mood lift, because honestly, we deserve something way less complicated than continental diplomacy. Let's settle into some tunes now, my friends, Bonds. I hope those beans are actually friends, because I'm pretty sure they're about to take us on a very literal journey inside your gut right now.

Did you hear that? These politicians are arguing over billions when, frankly, everything feels fiscally impossible already. First, they cry poverty because some growth numbers are sluggish, and then they dictate massive cuts, all while capping the relief they say we deserve at 10 billion. At 18 degrees Celsius in Oldenburg today, you feel the weight of that contradiction hanging right there under this overcast sky. Honestly, enough talk about budget surpluses and targeted austerity. We need a mood shift. Let's hang out with James Blunt and Beside You. I hope this song is as emotionally supportive as your best friend on a rainy Thursday morning, because frankly, sometimes Beside You sounds awfully dramatic when all you really want is a cuppa and zero arguments about state funding.

0: Seriously, listening to this pension talk, all the systemic inequality and early retirement pushes, feels like trying to calculate an algebraic equation at 18 degrees Celsius under a massive cloud. It's just too much complexity for a Thursday morning start. We need something simpler, faster, way more rhythm-focused than actuarial tables. So forget fiscal rocketry. Let's snap into the core beat with Deoro and 5 hours of pure energy to make you feel like you are rewriting all those pension rules.
1: Yeah, here we go.
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1: Good morning. It is Thursday, 6 August, and we are somehow already here? Seriously, taking in reports about global funding cuts, especially when Germany's aid dropped by over 40%, that kind of serious reading material is difficult at 5:40. We need more than just statistics on national security, frankly. Dealing with billions of euros makes my brain feel like it's dropped to 19 degrees Celsius right now. Forget the economic deep dives and the worry about intertwined world stability for a moment. You deserve something pure, immediate, and ridiculously rhythmic. Kick out those weighty policy documents. We are powering up for the day. Next up is LF System with Afraid to Feel, which is absolutely perfect because we need all this bouncy energy precisely so we don't feel afraid at all. And I mean that in the best way possible. Get ready to shake off these early morning worries before the afternoon cloud cover rolls in. Let's dive into this beat.

10,000 AM. And if we could bottle this morning's drip feed of inconvenient truths, digital receipt mandates threatening Bavarian shops, and that B496 closure between Munden and Lutterberg, we'd sell it as a blockbuster soap opera. Dealing with all the regulatory drama while looking at Wilhelmshaven sitting stubbornly at 17 degrees Celsius and overcast, that requires serious stamina. We need to reboot the system, people. Forget complex political deception or mandated technology. We just need pure, unadulterated energy transfer. Stop thinking about coalition agreements and start focusing on hitting your stride. This track is perfect for shaking off that early morning gloom and any remaining thought of bureaucratic overreach. Let's go! Daniel Bedingfield with the Dend Radio edit of Gotta Get Through This.

6 o'clock and we are already dropping into complex geoeconomics. So, serious word from KAS about global health funding, a drop of over 40% from 4.5 billion euros down to a whopping 2.5 billion euros. Translation? International stability equals national security. Got to keep that money flowing back here in Lower Saxony. On a much better note, traffic is absolutely clear. The A38, all lanes are free heading toward Cassel now. Checking the forecast for Delmenhorst, we start at a breezy 18 degrees Celsius and maybe get up to 20 degrees when those evening clouds roll through. Now enough with the global budget reports and state lines, because frankly, I need something that punches you right in the nostalgia belt. You asked for it. Rachel Stevens is back with I Said Never Again. Let's go.

Listen up. That DAX rollercoaster ride looks shaky this morning, forcing us all to take profits when the tech outlook feels so uncertain. And if you are heading out on the A7 through Soltau-Ost and Schneverdingen, watch out for an oversized load hazard from a defective truck. You don't want your destination detour before Lene Marlin reminds us where we're headed next.

0: Good morning. Right, we are deep into Thursday now, navigating those last sleepy yawns before the day hits full swing. First off, a crucial heads up from KAS. Apparently, that serious dip in global health funding demands our attention. It's not just charity money, it impacts national stability. Now, onto your commute. Make sure you watch out for that defective, oversized load hazard heading through Schnevedingen on the A7 between Soltau Ost and Hanover. Looks like 18 degrees Celsius and partly cloudy skies in Hanover, so keep an eye out. We've got yellow card warming things up with Take What You Want.
1: 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Stay tuned, stay informed.

Welcome back. It's deep into Thursday morning energy now. Let's face it, we are practically vibrating. So first up, a quick reality check on the news headlines, because apparently key political fixes are getting liquidated and sold to corporate lobbying firms. Seriously? This is shocking stuff. Meanwhile, if you're battling traffic heading through Braunschweig at 20 degrees Celsius, keep those hands free. Don't worry though, even when things feel like the ultimate power transfer sale, there's always something beautiful coming next. We need a bit of sonic revival right now. Get ready to ride this wave with Anne-Marie and Beautiful.

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1: Thursday vibes are officially setting in, haven't they? It sounds like the financial world is having more drama than a soap opera right now. BaFin intervening and installing Sandra Michelfelder is definitely high-level spectacle. Meanwhile, outside Salzgitter, it's only 19 degrees Celsius and partly cloudy, so apparently instability isn't just in the banking sector. We need something beautiful to cancel out all this systemic competence questioning. Get ready for a classic vibe change with Saint Motel and For Elise.
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0: 6:50 in the morning. Welcome back. It is Thursday, August 6th. Wow. Before we get into this incredible track, let's do the essential rundown. Talk about instability. Even the financial world sounds like it runs straight into a red sea of uncertainty today. Good news though, if you were stressing over B496 between Munden and Letterberg, that level crossing disruption is cleared off. All systems go. Over in Hamburg right now, it's only 19 degrees Celsius and mainly clear skies. Speaking of signs and signals, prepare yourselves for Tate McRae with Signs. Hope this track helps you see some good vibes amidst the market volatility. 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
1: Morning. We are keeping the caffeine flowing because things seem pretty complicated out there, don't they? Heard buzz about economic instability in the region, lots of complex industries talking very seriously. But honestly, let's not get bogged down discussing potential breakdowns when our day is just getting started. Good news for drivers navigating Lower Saxony, though. That B496 level crossing between Munden and Lutterburg? It's clear. All systems are absolutely go in both directions. Over here in Hanover, it's a chilly 17 degrees Celsius and pretty overcast, so grab another cup of coffee. When the mood gets too loud or complex, we need an escape hatch, right? Speaking of noise getting louder, next up is Brooklyn with Cry a Little Louder. Because let's face it, sometimes you just gotta sing your heartbreak a bit brighter than usual. You were locked into Hoobu FM.

Okay, listeners, let's talk energy for a minute because the industrial chatter coming out of Lower Saxony this morning is heavy. IG Metall just dropping massive critiques about Germany's power prognosis. Don't want any job collapse due to fluctuating cents per kilowatt hour, all right? Seriously, tough talk before your coffee kicks in. Shifting gears briefly, Oldenburg looks lovely right now at 17 degrees Celsius and clear skies. Perfect day for a road trip. Since that sounds suspiciously like needing some major power boost ourselves, get ready for Laserhawk's Dream Machine. You know the one. Time to burn out anything old just to feel that pure adrenaline hit. You are locked into Hubu FM.

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1: Dealing with major infrastructure failings and billion euro demands sounds like a nightmare start to a Thursday morning. Nobody wants that much crisis talk before their second cup of coffee, especially not in Lower Saxony. Quick detour, Wolfsburg is sitting at 19 degrees Celsius right now, decidedly overcast. Definitely zero incentive for spontaneous dips into the Rhine. But hey, by evening we creep up to 21 degrees and partly cloudy skies. We heard the chatter about non-swimmers and neglect. Sounds like we need serious boosts of pure energy fast. Get ready because this next track demands you forget every rule your parents ever told you. Because if that party anthem is any indication, we are completely out of time for critical infrastructure discussions right now. You know the vibe. Hubu FM. Crank it up.

0: industrial foundation threats taking up prime radio real estate before coffee? Seriously? But hey, look at the numbers. Hanover is holding steady at 17 degrees Celsius today, utterly blanketed under cloud cover. Don't sweat it. By tonight, we expect a lovely jump to 20 degrees and clear skies. Because whatever high-stakes kilowatt drama they are spinning this morning, that just pales next to pure radio energy. Get ready for a beat drop that suggests absolutely zero crisis warnings needed. Run, run, run now.
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0: 5 billion euros? Really? While everyone else is out here doing their thing, sure, big corporations love inflating those buyback numbers. Speaking of inflation, Wolfsburg sits exactly at 20 degrees Celsius today, partly cloudy, which sounds about right for this week's economic forecast. Perfect. No traffic drama reported on the Ost or Schnevedingen Street either. It's all clear for now until we hit 21 degrees tonight while still mostly partly cloudy. Right, enough high finance reading. Let's dial it back completely. Get ready to pivot out of the boardroom sweat and into a little pure pop perfection with Lady Gaga's GUI time to embrace those fabulous fundamentals.
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0: Okay, deep breaths, everyone. Leave the political drama and all that internal CDU strife right there with the morning news crew. Seriously, enough. Luckily, your commute is clear. Ost and Schneverdingen Street are good to go. Quick check. It's 19 degrees Celsius here in Hildesheim right now under a lovely clear sky, but we climb up to a much nicer 22 degrees Celsius by evening with some cloud action planned. Good. Now let's ditch the heavy reading about mismanagement and focus on something that makes you feel good. Because frankly, after all that political noise, your soundtrack should whisper, "Don't want to go home. Time for Adrian Nunez."
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slick drama on the A2 near Bad Eilsen. Seriously slow down, folks. Global markets are having a meltdown and geopolitics is stressing everyone out. Good luck with that. Thankfully, at least Wolfsburg is keeping it simple today. A crisp 20 degrees Celsius and partly cloudy skies. You've handled the traffic chaos and the heavy reading. Now just prepare for some serious funk. Get ready to feel yourselves because Akon is kicking off Belly Dancer. Warning, these dance moves require significantly more energy than dodging oil slicks.

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1: Good morning, lovely wanderers. It is a weird mix of civic drama and oil slicks out there, isn't it? Thinking about pension reforms? All those mandatory capital sizing rules? It certainly makes you wonder what structures we are actually built on. Speaking of precarious situations, if you're heading through Bad Eilsen or Rerun, take the A2 extremely slow. Both oil slick danger and faulty vehicles mean extreme caution is required. Weather-wise, we've got 17 degrees Celsius, partly cloudy this morning in Hanover. But hey, tonight jumping to 20 degrees in clear skies, those are better plans. Let's leave all the massive policy discussions behind us for a minute. Our mood today demands something reflective, something that feels huge yet wonderfully personal. Because right now, we're giving way to Aura Dione, because some things truly do feel like the last man in the world. Here she is.

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1: Thursday, 6th August. Good morning, lovely listeners. We are hitting the airwaves at 8:20 on Hoobu FM. Wow. That's a lot of heavy legislative news this minute. 7 people facing major sentences for attempted murder. It really forces you to pause and wonder about the structure of our safety these days. Moving gears swiftly, Braunschweig is looking pleasant right now, sitting at 20 degrees Celsius and partly cloudy overhead. Skip the national crises. Our nude demands pure pop electricity today. We are absolutely leaving all thought of extremism or pension adjustments on read for a moment. Get ready to feel the heat because the Pointer Sisters are loading up next. This track proves that Hot Together is less about meteorology and more about an unbeatable, joyous feeling. Let's go.

0: drone defense capabilities versus union warnings about absolute prevention sounds heavy for a Thursday morning. So let's forget that complex reality. At 18 degrees in Wilhelmshaven under these clouds, we deserve catharsis. Turn up the volume because Straitjacket hits us right where it lives. The emotional complexity is almost as intense as analysing structural vulnerability.
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0: It's 8,040 on this Thursday morning, ladies and gentlemen. Did you catch the state-of-the-art political optics happening out there? Honestly, preferring a perfect photo opportunity over genuine national needs sounds exhausting. Just like navigating that A7 stretch, pipes everywhere between Walls Road and Bad Fallingbostel. Objects are certainly making the road trip feel structural. But hey, Hildesheim is giving us 20 degrees Celsius and a brilliant blue sky, so we can pretend everything is totally seamless and trouble-free. Keep those ears open, because DJ Mabel and F Tampa remind us with Don't Call Me Up. Maybe literally, if the politics get too deep, just make yourself unavailable until lunchtime.
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0: 50 on this Thursday morning. So, while politicians seem obsessed with creating the most flawless optics imaginable, Aether 1 is completely clear right now, and Delmenhorst at 19 degrees gets us ready for whatever highly engineered delightful chaos comes next. 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
1: Hang on to your caffeine because today is shaping up to be quite the blast. Shout out to the A28 crew. Please circle around. Dangerous stuff going down near Wetchloy. Speaking of details that might change, student money reforms get postponed until August 12th. So apparently, basic life support funds are still subject to internal squabbling. Look at Lunenburg enjoying 20 degrees Celsius and partly cloudy skies right now. Seems like a lovely day, though later it dips into solid overcast mode. Okay, enough worrying about bureaucracy and road closures, we need the good vibes. Get ready because you just asked for MC Hammer, so let's go back in time.
2: You can't touch this. You can't touch this. You can't touch this.

Wessig is definitely challenging the status quo right now, arguing that our pension system itself needs a massive fairness overhaul for younger workers. Speaking of systemic failures, if you need to travel by car, remember the A28 between Oldenburg and Leer remains unsafe due to accidents in Weckloy and Neuenkrug. While we're talking about structural things, Wolfsburg is keeping it classy today at 21 degrees Celsius with partly cloudy skies. Okay, enough weighty stuff for a Thursday morning. Let's move the mood dial right up. Pop some celebration on because you asked for this sound.

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1: Seriously, did they predict that industrial orders were up 3.1% in June? Honey, we all know how those large contracts paint a picture. The core intake is actually softer, suggesting government hype might be a bit overheated this morning. Good news on Delmenhorst. It's currently 19 degrees Celsius and mainly clear out there. And the A31 update is cleared. Driving into Gronau should be smooth sailing. We've got real life sandwiched between structural reports and traffic maps, but we are not dwelling in the mundane. The energy needs to jump immediately because this next track is pure fire. Get ready for Bonez MC and RAF Kamora to take over Hubu FM.

0: 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Yeah, you can do
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2: Seriously, though, we are here for a vibe boost this Thursday morning, not macroeconomics lectures. Before you dive into the daily grind, forget those systemic decline reports, the 7% plunge in BAFA-G recipients. We'll worry about government budgets later. Right now, remember Wilhelm Shaven is clinging to 19 degrees Celsius under slightly overcast skies. And heads up if you're driving A1 between Wildhausen West and AD Alhorna Heide, objects down there mean caution is key. Speaking of getting things moving, the news was heavy, okay? But we are not pausing for a pity party. You need pure fire right now. So get ready because this next track, 6 AAM's This Is Gonna Hurt, is exactly the shot of adrenaline Hubu FM needed.

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1: Okay, Wolfsburg is enjoying a beautiful 21 degrees Celsius and looks wonderfully clear out there. But hold up. The wildfires reports are seriously ramping things up when THW is calling for huge federal cash injections to handle all that climate-driven chaos. It sounds big, right? Focus on keeping safe, but let's keep the conversation moving faster than a traffic jam. Heads up if you are heading A7 toward Kassel, because there's an issue between Bornem am Harz and Ruden Harz. The middle lane is blocked. Knowing all that heavy stuff doesn't mean we stop having fun. We need pure sonic sugar to power through this Thursday morning grind. Speaking of pop perfection, get ready for Diet Pepsi's latest track. We might be giving Addison Rae a little pop reality check with this much energy.

0: Thursday morning chaos. Seriously, you had to hear about this new study stressing that tackling youth poverty provides 3 times the social return? That shouldn't be a crisis demanding immediate cash flow, it should just be common sense. Meanwhile, check out the A30 near Osnabrück defective vehicle ahead around Nattbergen, so tread lightly and watch for hard shoulder obstructions. 99.9% guaranteed, Helmstedt is enjoying 21 degrees Celsius right now, clear skies even though we hear they're going overcast later. Enough heavy thinking. We need some emotional soundtrack power. Time to ride out this Thursday with Coldplay's The Hardest Part.
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morning here, and at 10 o'clock, we deserve some dramatic shifts in focus. Europe is flagging a major warning. Our battery industry risks being overtaken by massive subsidized Chinese operations because German policies are currently too cautious. We need decisive market instruments now, people. Now, speaking of things to monitor carefully, there's a 4 kilometre traffic snarl on the A1 heading toward Bremen near Brinkham due to roadworks, so plan extra time for that journey. On an entirely different note, the good news is Hildesheim is breezy and bright right now at 21 degrees Celsius under clear skies. It might even climb to 22 Celsius by this evening. Enough high-stakes global stress. We are taking a quick break from analysing trade disputes because we need sheer confidence injected into your car ride soundtrack. Get ready to feel good because coming up is Lizzo with Still Bad, a perfect reminder that no matter how chaotic the world's policies get, you yourself can keep it bad.

political drama. I hear they are really playing fast and loose regarding those drones. Now that A29 is clear near Sandey and Hanover sits at a damp 19 degrees, let's crank up Woman from Wolfmother for some sheer musical confidence.

0: messy mumbo jumbo worries, frankly. Our mood requires zero tension today. Looks like that 89 near Sanday is finally totally clear. A proper win for local commuters. Stepping past those economic signals and even ignoring the all 2% little bump on the DAX index, we are jumping straight to pure nostalgia. Bremen weather at a bright 20 degrees sounds fine, but Shaquin Stevens doesn't wait for perfect skies.
1: Ladies and gentlemen, introducing the chocolate starfish and the hot dog flavored water.

headlines are wild right now. But listen, we're playing music today, remember? So let's focus on things that feel good locally. 89 near Sandaig is completely clear. Major relief for those commuters. Wolfsburg at 22 degrees feels perfect for chasing the worries away. Now, ditching all international geopolitics and focusing on pure sunshine vibes, we're hitting Bellini next. You know this, Samba guarantees everything suddenly feels like summer, even if it's only a partial cloud situation.

won't stop. 200 on the highway, fresh up off the block. He's a rider, nah, he's a killer. Dressed in all black, but his hat says Stella. Pedal to the metal. I gotta go hard, drive by and say hello. Hey, Fred Wreck, you my mellow. 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

0: look at that glorious sky over Hamburg. Even with a cloud cover holding us hostage, 21 degrees Celsius feels perfect. Seriously though, if you are taking A28 toward Oldenburg and passing Delmenhorst Adelheid, remember there's a temporary closure ahead. Cleaning crews are hard at work. We hear the big political education body is dealing with some seriously complicated leadership shifts and logistical hurdles regarding extremism. Honestly, we prefer our news reports uninterrupted by global drama. So let's pivot fully away from all that weighty stuff. To keep us ticking over this Thursday, Lighthouse Family knows just what tune will make us feel like anything will be okay.
1: Hoobie.fm. 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

Drivers, if you are heading through Laatzen on the A7 toward Kassel, please drive extra cautious because there are metal parts. Yeah, actual metal bits out near Hanover right now. Speaking of things that aren't smooth, the political class seems absolutely obsessed with this 10 billion limit, simultaneously declaring funding impossible while demanding crippling austerity cuts. Meanwhile, Göttingen is enjoying 21 degrees Celsius and a partly cloudy sky, such predictable perfection. To keep up with all that fiscal finger-pointing and unexpected road debris, we need some serious vibe uplift. We've got Enrique Iglesias bringing the fire tonight. This song is basically proof you can conquer anything, even if your budget has zero stars.

A7 stretch near Laatzen is totally cleared out now. Breathe easy, drivers. Meanwhile, Lerneburg is giving us a gorgeous 22 degrees Celsius right this moment. Perfectly clear skies. Despite political experts dramatically fighting over our basic law and threatening research projects with state vetoes, we've got sunshine here. We are definitely not stuck in constitutional bureaucracy or austerity cuts today. Just think of all the scientific breakthroughs you can achieve without a legislative headache. Keep those good vibes coming because it is Thursday, August 6th, and Tess Whizzle has Shake It Off. Let's get this party started!

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1: Hold up. Are we really meant to stress about governmental progress when small Bavarian businesses face a whole mountain of mandated digital receipts by 2028? It sounds more like broken promises dressed up as environmental necessity and, frankly, a giant bureaucratic headache. But let's breathe. Good news coming our way. The A352 between Hanover West and Engelbostel has absolutely cleared out. That danger zone is lifted. Meanwhile, Lüneburg is basking at 22 degrees Celsius under these gorgeous clear skies. Enjoy it, because tonight dips to just 20 degrees when the cloud cover rolls in somewhere. No complicated legislation needed for a perfect day, folks. Let's hear some energy.

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1: Digital receipts by 2028? Are we really meant to stress over bureaucracy when simple things are always changing policy? It feels less like progress and more like a complex headache for any small business owner. But hey, let's look outside that drama. Speaking of stability, the A28 entrance from Bremen toward Oldenburg is completely clear. A breath of fresh air, basically. Göttingen currently boasts a gorgeous 22 degrees Celsius, partly cloudy day, even if it dips down to just 20 degrees tonight. So no complicated legislation needed for this perfect little routine day, folks. Let's lift our spirits and get ready for some amazing tunes.

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1: So much talk about deadlines, whether it's digital receipts or tackling rent prices with a grand promise by 2027. It often feels more like high-stakes political theatre than sensible policy planning. Wild promises, truly. But Osnabrück has us keeping things pretty calm right now at an overcast 21 degrees Celsius. Let's embrace the necessary chaos of life and politics instead of stress testing every deadline, okay? We need a lift. Since we're leaving the overly ambitious grand plans behind for a bit, I think the 502s are perfect. It seems fitting considering their track title is Your Nonsense Makes Sense. Tune in, let that sense wash over us and get ready to feel good.

Is it just me, or does every Thursday feel like peak bureaucracy? We talk about massive climate inaction, and today's A2 traffic snarl near Bad Nenndorf really adds to that deeply frustrating atmosphere. The system seems thoroughly dry right now. But hey, at least Bremen has us keeping things relatively pleasant at a mellow 21 degrees Celsius beneath an overcast sky. It's stable enough for ignoring the headlines. Because even if adaptation feels like the absolute last thing anyone wants to talk about, we need a little lift. Speaking of ironic emotional connection, how perfect is it that our next track is called Joy? Seriously, prepare yourselves, because this feeling is going to be an overwhelming dose of unexpected sunshine.

0: Happy Thursday, everyone. It's 11,005 on August 6. Dealing with talk of low-level agents and accidents near Bethin sounds exhausting this morning, right? Just navigating that traffic detours requires serious focus. Good thing Göttingen is treating us decently at 23 degrees Celsius today, looking mainly clear, much better than the system status updates we just absorbed. Even if tonight drops to 20 degrees Celsius with scattered clouds, that's still a solid evening. Now seriously, enough geopolitical deep dives. Let's forget the hybrid agencies. We need sunshine, and Selena Gomez knows exactly how to deliver it. Get ready to feel good, because Look At Her Now is coming.
1: You're at the right place.

0: Okay, 75% above historical norms on insolvencies. We really should switch off the doom scrolling for 2 minutes, right? And seriously, a closed exit due to an accident investigation near Bessen. The universe just wants us stuck in traffic because of a little bit of broken concrete and bureaucracy. But hey, look at Hildesheim. It is 22 degrees Celsius today. Partly cloudy, perfect for forgetting about failing businesses and messy bypasses. Time to cleanse the ear. Get ready to dive into something utterly brilliant from the Thrill Seekers.
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1: Seriously, deep financial drama happening out there again with the banks. But listen up. Hamburg has 22 degrees Celsius today, which sounds miles better than systemic instability. Despite all the talk over Lower Saxony's finances and that perfect A31 clear status from Rijeka through Nijmegen, we are leaving all that complex stuff behind right now. Get ready to cleanse your ear canal because our next track is pure gold, dropping something utterly smooth just for you.

It's 12:20 on Thursday, and we are barely halfway through keeping this massive conversation afloat. Hildesheim is looking mighty cozy at 22 degrees Celsius today, but if you're heading out on the A27 towards Bremen, take care. They found tyre parts near Achim Ost. And speaking of things that shouldn't break down, serious stuff happening with apprenticeships and labour planning, a massive 2.8% dip already for 2025, right? But honestly, we've got way bigger things to worry about than systemic flaws. We need pure vibes. Because after all that deep thinking about contracts doubling in the last decade, our next tune is Liebe ist alles. I swear Rosenstolz wrote it specifically to soundtrack a flawless sing-along power nap. Let's go.

Okay, before we dive into that infectious beat, we have some serious talk. Munich handed down a life sentence following the horrific attack back in February 2025, highlighting real issues with extremist threats and systemic failures. It's grim stuff. Now for your reality check. On the A27 heading towards Bremen, watch out. They've reported objects near Achim North and Bremer Cross. Drive carefully today. Speaking of things that require attention, Oldenburg is sitting at 22 degrees Celsius under a thick blanket of overcast skies. But frankly, after all that heavy thinking, we need pure energy. It's time to ditch the drama, shake off any remaining baggage from the week, because this next track, Insomnia, is mandatory listening right now. Let's turn up and move past whatever today throws at us.

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1: Wow. Deep breaths, everyone. Today's topics were undeniably heavy. The seriousness around Munich is palpable. Now, a quick gut check when navigating the A27 between Achim North and Bremer Cross. Please majorly slow down because of those roadway objects. 23 degrees in Helmstedt means it feels breezy, even with this overcast blanket up high. But listen, we are not slowing our pace for bad news or unpredictable roads. It's time to completely reset the vibe. We need pure carnival energy. So ditch the deep thoughts and lift that spirit, because this track is mandatory playtime. Let's get ourselves dancing.

0: Right, forget the geopolitical drama for a minute. Enough about rogue drones today. Important update, the A7 entrance at Bockenham is totally clear, all lifted. Zero worries travelling toward Kassel from Hanover. Speaking of clarity, Lüneburg has 24 degrees and overcast skies. But don't let that fool you, even when it drops to 20 overnight, we still need pure vibe. Because after all the tension, what we need is maximum bounce. We are setting aside security concerns for this one epic track. Dr. Draber, Missy Elliott, Justin Timberlake doing a bounce. This combo has enough infectious energy to solve any airport mystery and make those clouds disappear instantly. Let's go.
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0: Okay, Thursday. Even in this afternoon lull, we do not slow down. Regarding some heavy local court news from Munich, we hear those life sentences regarding terrorism. Look, we appreciate the updates on systemic flaws, truly, but right now, we need pure radio gold. On the positive front, massive relief that traffic issues at the A352 junction near Engelbostel are officially sorted. Zero danger reports to worry about anymore. Meanwhile, even though Hildesheim is sitting pretty at 23 degrees Celsius with cloudy skies, all this logistical complexity couldn't dampen the energy required for what's coming next. Get ready because we are dropping into something absolutely sunshiny. Let's give a nod to Barclay James Harvest and Mr. Sunshine.
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1: So, while global policy talks feel genuinely labyrinthine right now, we're talking about rights, procedures, and maybe outsourcing refugee burdens. Let's focus on things we can actually control today. Great news in Lower Saxony, that B65 A7 danger status near Hanover. It's lifted. Zero worries there. And Braunschweig is cooling everything down nicely at 24 degrees Celsius, though admittedly, overcast means we still need fireworks to lift the mood. You know what else got cleared up today? The traffic snags. We're skipping straight over geography and into pure sound engineering because your afternoon absolutely demands a massive energy injection. Get ready for some proper warming up action.

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1: 12,000 lives lost this summer makes the constitutional debate over mandatory heat protection feel alarmingly real. It's a massive talk about where responsibility lies. Okay, let's breathe for a second. Good news means that B65A7 status near Hanover is officially cleared, so skip checking those maps. Helmstedt is holding steady at 24 degrees Celsius right now, but remember that the temperature drops down to 21 degrees later tonight. We need more than just basic cooling measures. We need a whole mood upliftment before hitting those late day vibes. Get ready for some serious musical warmth because your afternoon demands it.

Honestly, another deep dive into politics about making us all work longer? Sounds like individualized solutions are as elusive as a perfect Thursday afternoon nap. While we grapple with those pension policy debates, just remember taking the A7 near Hamburg has some straps out in Bad Fallingbostel. Hey, Hildesheim is hanging tight at 24 degrees Celsius under this overcast sky, but enough heavy thinking, it's time to escape. Get ready for something pure and glorious, a deep cut from the communards. Next up, Never Can Say Goodbye. Don't worry, darling, you won't truly be able to say goodbye to good music tonight.

lovely people of Hubu FM. Before we sign off, remember the noise out there. The debate over trucks versus rail infrastructure is intense, frankly. It's always something, isn't it? Meanwhile, if you're driving south on A1, watch those objects near Rastplatz Bockel. Let's keep those rubber tyres safe. Enough heavy thought for today. It's time to hand the wheel over, and yes, I mean your favourite fretful wrecking ball of a man, Carl. You worry about 10 things at once. I bet you count spilled sprinkles in your sleep. But beneath all that delightful anxiety beats the heart of a champion, so let him take it from here. Don't miss this blast of Cobra. Enjoy. Bang, darling, because we are not saying goodbye to good vibes.

check it. Welcome back to Hubu FM. Thanks to her, we're here live again. I hope you got enough coffee after hanging with Kate. Girl is running around like she smells spilled sugar. Now listen, this deep talk about tech giants folding because of political drama is wild how much instability tanks innovation. Speaking of chaos, if you're hitting the A1 near Rasplatz Bakel, remember, those objects out there are no joke. Take it easy on that stretch. Today, Bremen is playing at 23 degrees Celsius and cloudy, but by nightfall, it dips to 20 degrees, still overcast. All this thought gives me feeling, so we gotta move the vibe. Rod Stewart next? Yeah, die y'all think I'm sexy. Seriously? Bet his dancing routine requires a whole new safety ordinance. Enjoy the jam. Broadcast banger on Hubu.fm.

0: man.
1: Yo, so they got politicians jumping ship to massive steel corporations? Man, y'all ain't selling no dreams. You just liquidating insider info like loose change at a yard sale. Look, Kloppenburg danger warning is off now. Big deal. It was temporary mess anyway. For the record, Gertin is sitting at 24 degrees Celsius and cloud cover looking straight bitter today. After all that corporate drama, we about to blast faster kill pussycat? Please, y'all gonna throw us deep house energy like it's fixing a national communications failure? Nah, keep that hype for when you actually get paid. We ride.

listen up. 3.1% growth sounds nice, but don't get smoked by the headline number. They keep telling us the core is fine when it ain't, trying to mask something deep about those economic numbers. And that A27 danger? Please. Another temporary fix they slapped on the map. Braunschweig at 24 degrees Celsius now and cloudy. You think these big contracts fixed everything? Nah. Wait till it drops to 22 by night. We running through this vibe, we're halfway around the world. Make sure you ride shotgun, because that journey is going to feel like a whole lifetime on repeat.

0: saying, y'all got to be kidding me with this intelligence garbage. Systemic negligence? The Greens finally screaming about GTAZ means something deep is rattling loose on the streets. You think a cloud cover of 24 degrees Celsius in Salzgitter fixes that kind of chaos? Nah. They say the danger status on the 827 is lifted, but we know better. Keep your head right. Just because they wiped the board doesn't mean the book ain't full of red flags. We transitioning now, and get ready for Zartman to bless us with Talmadge off. Hope you got tissues, because that beat is going to be emotional nonsense, same as everything else out here.
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0: Y'all talking about danger being lifted on 8:30? Please. Like 12,000 lives gone just from a heat wave? They think waving a cheap bulletin fixes that? You ain't seeing the real numbers here. These people lie to us daily. Sure, it's 24 degrees Celsius today, cloudy out in Hanover, but when talking lethal impact starting around 20 degrees, that right there is systemic failure. Don't get distracted by a revoked warning sign. Keep your head on the facts because nothing changes unless someone else tells you it changed. Getting ready for Die Young, hope they brought their actual lyrical flow and not just some hot mess of sounds. We need real talk after this garbage, swear to God.
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0: aliens. You gonna catch everybody jaw dropped listening to this mess today. They blab about capping gas prices like that even kind of makes sense when the system itself is broke. One group pointing fingers at failure while the other just trying to pull a targeted gimmick. Y'all really getting mad over money flow every 4 minutes? Check out the A2 crash near Braunschweig right now. Left lane totally blocked because some fool left their wreck sitting there unsecured. You gotta see that mess. Sure, 24 degrees in Hildesheim today, but don't let the nice temperature distract you from blatant ineptitude around town. Get ready for Tory Lanez next. We need this beat to blow through all that political noise and make us forget about those numbers jumping up and down.
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Yeah.

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1: Check it. Y'all caught up in the drama again? Deutsche Telekom dropping 5 billion euros on buybacks because they claim stock volatility is a thing. Like that move really fixes the whole rotten system? Meanwhile, everything else feels rigged and those power players just inflating their gravy train numbers. Speaking of inflated prices, Lunenburg sitting there at 24 degrees Celsius under these clouds, you ain't even feeling nobody's broke situation. The A293 being open again? Big deal. Now, pay attention because the next one is dropping, Lottery by Lotto feature LU Kala. We gonna listen to it like all that money was real and guaranteed. Y'all gotta act like you won something monumental just because of a beat. Let's go.

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1: Y'all thinking we're gonna let this nonsense slide on human rights? The political drama bubbling up about these deportations sounds straight out of hell. Are they really playing games with people's basic lives like that? We deserve way better than a system built on lying and bad decisions. Speaking of things finally moving, the A293 near Oldenburg cleared up. Good, I guess. Right now in Osnabrück, it's 24 degrees Celsius and just cloudy. Ain't nothing special. Keep those vibes high because we dropping the Nomai Enonis and Hackles. Bales next. Let that boom hit before the evening drops to a chill 20 degrees.

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2: Thursday, 6 August. Stop letting them feed you this propaganda garbage about those deportations, man. Playing with basic human rights like this isn't policy. It's a whole damn scheme. Y'all gotta ask who profits when they abandon their legal commitments on people's lives. As for traffic, the A31 lift is nothing to report. Sleep on it. Right now in Wilhelmshaven, you got 22 degrees Celsius and some cloudy fake out. But by nightfall, that temperature drops to a mere 18 degrees, which is way clearer than the truth, trust me. We're dropping dust in the wind from Kansas next, man. If that song means anything, watch where you step when listening for evidence. Stay woke.

0: Damn. 9,600 lives lost to the heat while men talk about policy. Yeah, tell me that ain't a damn political disaster for them elites. It's criminal negligence when talking about this kind of silence. They just want us distracted by everything but the temperature. Out here in Hamburg, it's 23 degrees Celsius and partly cloudy, real picture perfect, know what I mean? Don't let that clean asphalt on the A28 lull you into a false sense of security. While the roads clear up today, the real crisis bubble ain't popped yet. When we turn the volume up next for Rise Against Kotal Syndrome, remember what they're rapping about. If society has already experienced symptoms like this, watch yourselves. Keep your eyes open, man.
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2: Y'all hear about that Bundestag mess? Another agency can't even sort out basic elections, acting like it got time for nothing. 15 months passed, only 45% of complaints dealt with. Man, talk about dangerous inaction. Out here in Gutman, it's just 24 degrees Celsius, overcast. A calm kind of vibe contrasted with all that paper bureaucracy stress. Drive safe on the A2 today, tire parts everywhere near Pioneer Oaks, and you got to keep your head on the swivel. We're going to let Taylor Swift drop some honey-dripping vibes for y'all now.

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1: Let me tell y'all something. You hear that story about Leipzig? They find drones, something potentially serious, and all that politician gonna do is duck, pointing folks back at an internal investigation. Straight up stalling, man. Like, nothing matters till they gotta spin a cover-up narrative. Right here in Hanover, we talking 24 degrees Celsius today. It's overcast, yeah? But the atmosphere around some of these suits is more like a black storm cloud. Speaking of things clearing up, good to hear that B65 near Seaman Trapping and Impelty is lifted. Finally, peace on the pavement, folks. Traffic clear, same as police reports, right? When we drop into evening, don't expect it to stay this breezy. They say it dips down 20 degrees later. Clear sky vibes, though. Time for a little heart therapy before this day runs out. Demi Lovato wig. Give your heart a break now.

0: you hear this chatter about Leipzig Airport, drones with explosives, nonsense floating around while we still got to question if they got basic security locked down. Talk about questionable infrastructure. And get this, cruising through Lower Saxony, y'all might see a massive hazard, a straight-up shovel blocking A7 near Burghof. Listen to that absurdity. We're just stressing over national safety levels, and these jokers are dealing with yard equipment. The world is wild out there. Gürtnern hitting 24 degrees Celsius today, sure, but even this overcast vibe can't match the chaos I'm talking about. Get ready for some energy, because things got to move past these ridiculous roadblocks, whether they're metal or manure. Let's get into it.
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0: Yo, check it. It's Thursday right here at 420, and we got to talk policy failure because my gut tells me something's up. Y'all hear this mess about early retirement? They trying to pull the rug out from under long-term workers like that. Ain't fair play, know what I mean? Seems like they think our decades of sweat don't deserve equal rights suits. Just catching straight tire parts in Mellendorf, man, even simple infrastructure is a hazard. You been worried about specialized pensions while we dodging debris on the road and Bremen only sitting at 23 degrees Celsius? The whole operation feels off-key, like they forgot where they were going. Y'all just breathe deep for me. Get ready to chill with some real vibes because Rhea Garvey got us locked in for Wild Love. Let's go.
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Hey, check the flow state. All this chatter about constitutions and banning parties, man, the whole politician circuit is a straight-up sideshow today. You're watching people act like they know the law when they just follow the money line. Meanwhile, if you are moving through Mellendorf, keep your head up. Ain't nothing fun dodging tire parts on the asphalt. We're talking about 24 degrees and it's cloudy out there, so don't get caught sleeping. Listen, while these suits argue over pseudo-legal firewalls, remember, real life hits different. Debris on the road means trouble on your soul. Nah, gotta stay woke. It's time to leave that heavy rhetoric behind because Wang Chung is coming through with Everybody Have Fun tonight. Get ready to move and shake off all this late afternoon stress.

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1: Hoopoo.fm. Man, peep this whole setup. They ain't solving nothing. They just routing the goods with cheap fixes because Minister Bilger is straight out of ideas when it comes to saving the planet. The real problem ain't low water. It's them guys refusing the actual policy changes, know what I mean? You ride up on 829 near Sandy now, and that entrance is back open. Deal with that kind of flimsy info. It's 24 degrees in Lunenburg right now, partly cloudy, but watch it dip down to just 20 Celsius by morning and the sky going all gray again. Seems like every fix they talk about requires another massive headache for your wheels. Keep moving despite their smoke screens. Now y'all got to get ready to feel secure, because next up is Imagine Dragons Wit in your corner. Might be the only corner they ain't trapping you in today. Hoopoo FM kicks it 100.

checking up on your block today? They got you stressed out with all this talk of deep state agents and sabotage threats in Thuringia. Like, man, is anybody ever safe from being watched? And speaking of danger, y'all taking 827 near Bremen? Danger one in there. People posted up right on the hard shoulder in both directions. Meanwhile, Oldenburg holding steady at 23 degrees Celsius, partially cloudy. That doesn't make the situation any less wild, though. We got to move with that mindset. Stay secure, but stay free, because Pharrell dropped freedom, and we are about to ride it out here on Hubu FM.

0: Yo, make sure you tune into this frequency, because we ain't got time for that legislative smoke show. All this talk about price caps and systemic failure when corporate pockets are thicker than the German highway overpass? Man, it's pure fiction. Y'all got to understand they profits are soaring while you try to navigate these fake fuel cost emergencies. Keep focus, because out here on the 829 near Linden, that hard shoulder is unpredictable danger. Stay far from those unsecure sites. Even though Delman Horse is looking crisp at 23 degrees Celsius right now, don't get comfortable. You got to treat every block like a trip hazard. We need clarity, not more political finger-pointing games. Time to reset the mind and let Rachel Platten drop some truth on repeat.
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1: Yeah. 5:10 Thursday evening on Hubu FM. Y'all hear this chatter? This ain't no political seminar, nah, I mean. These big dogs talking price caps when the oil is tanking. It's a wild story. Meanwhile, out here, I got to navigate through Hildesheim. That B6 town exit is dead due to some dumpster fire. Seriously, y'all treat every car like it's a burning wreck hazard. Oldenburg looking nice at 23 degrees Celsius, partly cloudy right now, but clock it, by morning we dipping down to 18 degrees and still gotta watch out. Don't let the chill fool you. Stay alert to these systemic messes. Don't get comfortable thinking things are stable. Next up is Kylie Minogue. We're gonna talk about things we do for love, like it's harder than figuring out which party pockets got the deepest dividends. Let's go.

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1: Hoopoo.fm. Listen up. We ain't talking hypotheticals here. Cologne just got hit by history. A World War II bomb blooming right in the Rhine, forcing 400-meter evacuations, even shutting down channels like RTL Center. Y'all got to talk about that systemic failure. Those receipts on government safety sloppy work. Stay woke. Now, peep this. Crossing the 829 near Wilhelmshaven means watching out for unsecured accidents and debris creeping every inch of the right lane. Looks like Osterbrook is blessing us with a solid 24 degrees Celsius partly cloudy vibe now. But don't get too comfy. By morning, it drops to 20 degrees. Mainly clear. Still got messes everywhere. Don't let that temperature lull you into thinking things are sorted. We about to slide into after midnight, so sit back and holler with us. Hit play.

Thursday afternoons moving slow even when the politics are boiling hot. Another day, another fight over pennies. They want to restructure retirement at 63. Man, these guys acting like 24 degrees Celsius weather in Osnabrück solves all that money mess. You think cooling down means stability? Nah. Deep breaths. Take it easy. We gotta move past this gridlock noise and settle for some vibes. Getting into Temptation by Ellie Goulding right now. Holler at us.

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1: Yo, hold up, wait a minute. This ain't just bad luck with that drone that likes Zakali, man. This is theater. High-level sabotage, deep security flaws. They want to convene some little EU meeting and call it hybrid threats. Nah. Somebody told somebody else something, y'all. You think 24 degrees Celsius weather solved the rabbit hole deeper than they already are? The truth always drops when the cameras ain't rolling, period. After all that smoke, we gotta reset the frequency for a minute. Automatic for Nicki Minaj. Let her remind us who runs the track when the elites are talking theories again. I can't

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1: Yo, listen close. Talking about this water situation, the drowning death numbers hitting 261 in 7 months, it ain't just bad timing, man. They trying to tell us that recklessness is a youth thing? Nah, they neglect the infrastructure first. You better believe some policies are feeling hotter than these 23 degrees Celsius right now, even when it's overcast out here. Traffic update good though, A1 clear? Fine. Keep your eyes open for what really going down while they worry about cross street signs. Let that sound take over and let's breathe after all this deep thought.

0: Shady Talker here tonight, trying to play games with timelines, telling us that 2045 is too aggressive and we should just slide it right back to 2048 because some corporate ledger needs saving. Ain't nobody believes that bullshit. The economy takes top priority over everything else, apparently. Speaking of what keeps you moving today, heads up on 827 near Achimos Tire Parts everywhere in the lane. You gotta watch out when they distracted us with this policy drama. Listen, Oldenburg is rolling at 23 degrees Celsius and mainly clear out there, but don't let the perfect weather fool you. We keep our eyes open while y'all argue over job guarantees. Speaking of surviving tough times, we got Soul Survivor hitting next from Jeezy. Bet your soul gotta be solid enough to handle this political mess.
1: Convict. 3, 2.

10 on this Thursday, and we still talking about things that should be figured out. Did y'all see those stats? 12,000 people lost to the heat. That ain't an accident report. Know what I mean? German doctors calling BS on the government for ignoring concrete plans. They need funding now, especially in nursing homes, because making pretty diagrams don't stop another disaster. Don't get it twisted when basic survival is at stake. On a different note, if you were stuck near Achim Oaks between Walls Road and Bremen, chill. The 827 notice, it's lifted. The danger cleared out there. For now, gutting cooler from 23 degrees Celsius overcast to 20 degrees partly cloudy sounds cozy, but it ain't a life raft. Keep your wits sharper than the weather changes. Next up is Kiss, like Judas playing at Bites. I hope that song makes you act like it's all pretty deep and meaningful, because of hell, nah, we know better. Stay locked in, Hubo FM.

listen up. We about to roll into prime time. They talk about growth, right? These state is dropping numbers like the service sector is doing solid. Say that 3.5%, yo, why ain't enough when y'all trapped in deeper structural bullshit? You think 1.5% more means freedom? Nah, man. That's just covering up what a real cash flow is missing. Stay mad at that garbage data, because we know better. Quick check. A39 got wood objects between Lunenburg and Hamburg. Better keep those wheels peeled out there. Wolfsburg right now at 24 degrees Celsius, but don't get comfortable. By morning, it dips to 21 degrees, partly cloudy. So still got to respect the weather gods. All the lovers coming up. Kylie Minogue, hopefully. That track makes y'all feel something deep tonight, because everything out here feels surface level thin. Stay tuned to Hubu FM. Don't blink.

0: Yo, peep this while you tuning in. 261 drowning deaths across 7 months? That ain't just bad swimming weather. That's a systemic failure they refuse to address. Nah, they act like youth recklessness is all on us when safety infrastructure barely moves past a whisper. Keep your awareness up out there. Lunenburg currently at 24 degrees Celsius under this overcast sky, but don't get comfy. My morning is dipping down to 20 degrees Celsius and still cloudy. Don't let the surface level calm trick you. We deserve better answers. Time for a moment of reflection. We got Halsey next, Graveyard. 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Keep those ears open.
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1: Yo, peep this. They claim these reports about youth poverty are just data points like some slick distraction. But three times the return? Nah, that ain't an accident. It's a massive governmental smokescreen they refuse to pull back on. Watch your head out there. A busted rod blocks hard shoulder near West of Steve West. Proof that everything is compromised. Braunschweig at 24 degrees and overcast, making you feel safe until the temperature drops down to 22 by morning. We ain't getting none of their scripted comfort. Alesso and Perry dropping right now. Keep those ears locked on Hubu FM. Stay suspicious.

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1: Yo, peep this market action. 26.165 points up a mere 0.2%. They telling us everything's stable. Nah. Understand this, man. When they talk fragile recovery, they just mean their whole script is shaky cardboard. Watch your block, too. Traffic around Lunenburg, defected ride on the B4 already throwing shade. Keep those tires rolling slow and steady. Meanwhile, Hamburg is still chill at 21 degrees Celsius. Real weather doing real talk while these numbers are all smoke and mirrors. We got to stay solid through this whole thing. Here comes some throwback heat to get you ready. It's Men Without Hats with the Safety Dance.

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1: Yo, real talk. These political circus acts ain't got nothing figured out. They debating presidential appointments like it's a game of trivia all flash, zero actual skill, especially with this push for female candidates. Now, understand that competency is currently taking a nap somewhere deep. And watch out when you head home through Lower Saxony. White Martians spitting trouble again. Defective trucks and objects popping up. Stay safe. It's 23 degrees Celsius right now in Helmstedt, overcast even, but the situation on the road needs clear visibility than that. Keep it locked down, y'all. Coming at you now. We got to take a minute break with Nah Finn KL.

0: You hear me? This city done messed up for y'all today. Talking about drowning deaths rising 261 in 7 months. A whole 15 case jump. Y'all know that ain't just water talk. It's showing us the system failed hard on safety education and infrastructure. And forget your street crossings. Over on B6 Hanover near Herrenhiser Street, things are sticky right now. Objects everywhere. Need those straps off before somebody gets caught up like a fool in the current. 24 degrees in Braunschweig is nice, yeah? But you still gotta watch out for trouble popping up. Stay woke. Listen close, because we're keeping it locked down until Death Wish drops that vibe.
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1: You hear me? Nobody ain't seen how crooked this deal is talking about that pension policy. Kramer out there saying it's for everybody? Nah. It's a targeted payout designed only to grease some wealthy pawns. They try hard to gaslight us into trying to buy the official narrative. Listen up. This ain't about labor rights. This is pure selective handouts, straight out of their rich man playbook. Keep watch because things are sticky out there. Yeah, even traffic by Lurching Camp Cleaning Works means you gotta adjust because that right turn is shut down. 23 degrees in Salzgitter feels nice today, sure, but keep your guard up through those partly cloudy skies. We ain't done talking. Get ready to settle in for some vibes. Cigarette drop and sucker punch, get it? Hope you walk into that track feeling like pure trouble nobody could ever handle.

listen up. So they out here trying to soft pedal this pension nonsense again, talking about equal handouts when we know better. This 45 years talk ain't about labor rights. It's just another tax grab for some out-of-pocket elite folks. Keep that skeptical lens up, because nobody giving us nothing free. Now, if y'all headed out near the 831, watch your spot. Mepintilier is jammed up with danger because of a flat tire mess north in Wisui. Stay safe. Word up. By the way, Berman shining at 22 degrees Celsius right now. Nicely clear kind of vibes. We got some heat for y'all. Pitbull back in time coming through next. Get ready to ride this track like we ain't even planning on sleeping tonight. Hit that favorite button. Let's

Yo, listen up. This ain't no game y'all seeing on those charts, right? Seeing nobody got satisfaction with things? Only 13% straight up. And now this AD hitting a record of 28%? Nobody trusts what they calling support around here, trust me. The whole scene is dipped in smoke, for real. Brim is staying at 22 degrees and crystal clear while the political air feels thick as concrete. Yeah, 831 traffic cleared up near Wheat Martian. Finally some peace. Next up is Love Line with Tina Shea. Get ready to hear about digital romance, because nobody wants talk of politics right now. Put your hands on it.

0: Y'all see those damn magazine covers talking about perfection? Tony Garen dropped truth bombs today about that weight obsession and corporate power. They try to run everything, huh? Nah. At least that B6 message yo blocking streets in Hildesheim is finally cleared out, which is a relief. Talking about clearing up? Even Wilhelmshaven ain't hot enough. We're talking 19 degrees Celsius and cloud cover today. But listen, we ain't time for the deep dives on whose body is stable state tonight. We need some real grit. Yellow card got us next with better days. Put your hands up if you're ready to feel something real.
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0: Yo, it's Thursday, August 6th, and we still in the building on Hoobo FM. Listen up, world, they dropped that new segment about airports being leaky. Residual risk? Man, they playing with words today. Nobody trusts the government reading out numbers like that. Who's got time for fancy drone drama when you can't even keep your own street safe from sketchy gossip? Speaking of things not working right, A27 still down near Walls Road because some accident investigation ate the lane. You better plan accordingly. Check Lunenburg, 21 degrees Celsius and clear tonight, but by morning we drop to 20 degrees. Got a brace for that cloud cover change. We keep it moving though. Time to put the real fire back on the speakers with the Pussycat Dolls. Hold up. I swear this next song is going straight back in time like a questionable ride share and needs a full scrub down before we play it. Let's go.
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1: Big Diff, they got agents running around Thuringia now, citing security. Like the government needs another reason to peep into our lives, that ain't intelligence. Nah, it's just overreach in a fancy suit. Speaking of things getting fixed up, A1 traffic status is clear near Bremeny Brinkham, so y'all can breathe easy on those lanes. Still done with drama? Gurdon is holding at 21 degrees Celsius today, partly cloudy vibes, but tomorrow we dip down to 20 degrees. Same cloud situation, though the temperature drop feels like a warning shot. Now, gotta get through this noise. We slide into typical ways, culture wars. Y'all ready for some talk that sounds like a whole dissertation on how complicated things are supposed to be? Let's go.

check it. Thursday night vibes hitting different tonight, but y'all gotta pay attention because of this Leipzig drone stuff. They call it serious, but they ain't saying the truth. We know you fools are just stalling on a major security mess for some reason. Meanwhile, 828 is lifted near Bremen, so if y'all were sweating traffic that was flexing bad, consider your nerves calmed down. Gürtner and hold it steady at 21 degrees Celsius, partly cloudy. Don't let the nice weather trick you, because what they trying to hide is way darker than any cloud cover. We keep it real tonight, talking through this noise. Time for UB40 to bring us some fire on Bring Me Your Cup.

0: Yo, nah, I'm in it. Check yourself. This talk about CDU strife? Man, they are giving out failure on a platter. Catastrophe, they call it. But y'all know that smell of mismanagement is stronger than any 22 degrees Celsius down in South. Get it right now. We hearing all this noise, staff cuts, questionable spending over 500 B funds. Deep instability ain't even a word for it. They rocking with emergency mode. It feels like they abandoned every promise and traditional commitment just to collect pocket change. Speaking of promises, A28 is finally lifted between Oldenburg and Bremen. Take a deep breath. Y'all clear on that front. But don't let nice weather confuse you, because the politics here, that temperature dropping later to 21 degrees Celsius is nothing compared to this mess. We got enough drama for one Thursday night. Seems like everyone wants to spin out of control tonight. Get ready for Anna Ermakova. We're about to get spun. Records play.
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1: Yo, listen up. Trying to pull focus with a personnel shakeup? Man, that ain't leadership. That's damage control performance art. They really think flexing political authority is going to dodge what's coming in those regional elections. We know the real temperature here isn't 22 degrees Celsius. It's pure panic. Seems like they got to distract y'all from the actual mess. You hear me? Straight heat. But don't fret about this noise right now. This vibe requires some throwback energy. Give it up for Blink 112. We about to feel things every time I look for you.

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1: Hoopoo.fm. Yo, check this. These corporate announcements always sound like they've been written by a committee that ain't seen the streets since the Cold War. Talking about strategic factors for cutting jobs and ditching whole businesses? Nah, I mean, like whatever vague jargon they cooked up today is gonna mask what's really happening. Don't play with us talking about economic foresight when things out here feel more like a temperature drop off the edge of August. It ain't 18 degrees Celsius outside. This whole situation feels like deep freeze, man. But we done heard enough nonsense for tonight. We need that release, you know? Time to give it a go.

0: Nah, wait up. They telling you they protect the rights? Listen to yourself, man. This talk about sending people back where they don't belong. Non-criminals, no less. That ain't justice. That sounds like a script written in some dark boardroom miles from the actual heat. Y'all thinking we gonna swallow this nonsense? Like suddenly dropping a whole bunch of kids into conflict zones is just policy? Please. This whole situation got more degrees of drama than an iron at 150 Celsius. You gotta ask yourself who benefits when basic commitments get scrapped like trash. We need that reset button right now, y'all hear? Keep that volume up for Supergirl coming straight through. We're gonna make a little noise tonight.
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0: Hey, check yourself. All this noise about the Rhine drought. Real talk, they ain't planning. That's pure panic mode from up in government buildings. Minister Bilger reconsidering those truck bans? That ain't strategy, man. That's a major fail proof trying to look like success. Y'all expecting us to just nod at because climate change is hot and we see 22 degrees Celsius weather outside today? Nah. This whole situation got more questionable logistics than the river flow itself. Keep that energy up for PNK next. Runaway. Let's make some proper noise tonight.
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1: Y'all still with us at 920? Man, this whole situation is giving me existential dread. So they talk about needing a female president, a counter model. Real quick, man, like nothing was failing before. It's pure performance art from the parliament these days. We ain't got time for this political theater, understand? Today's forecast in Wilhelmshaven is 18 degrees Celsius and partly cloudy. We expect zero change, same energy all day. The A27 lifted up again, so yeah, that little traffic drama ended already too. Get your minds off the failure of the current system, because we ain't doing a deep dive into German political pathology tonight. We got to get this momentum back to where it belongs. Keep that core temperature rising, you hear me? It's time for an absolute ride. You ready to feel like everything is danger zone straight up?

Yo, y'all still tuned in? Listen, these fixes they talking about for those trucks, 90% of it is a shell game, straight up. Symbolism ain't policy, understand? The suits just keep painting over the cracks while we out here trying to see the whole damn structure rot. 837 lifted? Nah, man, that just means the camera crew moved. Not that the problem vanished in thin air. Right now in Sauce Gitter, it's 21 degrees Celsius and a little partly cloudy peachy weather for deception, if you know what I mean. We gotta laugh at this whole operation. And the Amika drops happy ending? They trying to make the struggle sound like a bop. Nah. Keep your mind on lockdown tonight. The fake piece they selling is way more suspicious than any bad traffic report. Stay woke.

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1: Yo, y'all ride still? Look at these mega corporations doing a deep clean right now. Siemens shedding executives, making it sound like fixing a leaky faucet when they just hide in some major foundational mess straight up. Tell me, man, is this one tech company or just massive corporate bloat failing systemically? And yo, keep your eyes peeled today. They got danger report going down near Hanover Ost and Lerte Ost. Remember that, people on the actual road. Don't get played by what you see in the news feeds tonight. It's 19 degrees right now in Osnabrück. Clear skies for them lies to spread, ain't it? Now let this sound do the talking while we gotta stay absolutely aware out here. Black dress.

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1: Hey, listen up. We almost do this one tonight. Tom Dunsett, 99.50 Clock Talk. Before we bounce, y'all got to know, A31 near Lear, burning, baby, burning. Keep that safety game strong out here. Talking about the politics, drones growing up at Halle-Leipzig Airport, NATO Article 4 talk. Don't get fooled by big mouth politicians suggesting action when history shows they're just reacting to beef. Speaking of weather, it's a cool 18 degrees Celsius in Wilhelmshaven with that slight drizzle. We got to stay sharp. And yo, wait till Peter Andre plays. Is this the mysterious girl or is my whole vibe mysterious? Mike, you on deck now. The curtain drops for me. You take over the mic and keep it cool. Don't let your placid demeanor lull nobody into a false sense of security. Safe travels, y'all.

0: one. Thanks so much to Carl for powering through the night. Though you might be brooding a little now that I've taken the mic over, don't worry, it's just my superior banter coming out. Quick safety check first. If anyone is heading toward A.D. Lear from Emden, remember the A31 crawl is currently burning due to a vehicle fire. Those lanes are closed, so please plan ahead. Speaking of dangers, after that explosive drone discovery near Halle Leipzig Airport, discussions about Article 4 really show how quickly things can escalate. It's vital we stay sharp for these developments in Lower Saxony, where it's only a cool 18 degrees Celsius and overcast today. Time to chill out enough for James Young's Infinity. I hope this song gives us the endless good vibes Carl was missing when he left.
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0: past 10 on Thursday, meaning the week nearly took a dive into the weekend void. Before we lose ourselves in the music, a quick reality check. Ex-Minister Lemke dropped some serious warnings about those river droughts. He claims the whole issue stems from systematic drainage, a major political misstep while planning industry meetings. Sounds complicated, but the simple takeaway is, wake up! It's topped up to 18 degrees Celsius in Oldenburg, which is surprisingly mild considering what we just heard about failing waterways. Enough weighty thoughts for now. Let this track get us through. Contra K with Mine Hers. Enjoy.
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Thursday nights are for winding down, but apparently even self-driving car shares require political commentary. Tesla dipping to 2% in Germany? It seems global tech giants struggle when things get complicated out there. Don't worry, though. We don't need an economist degree just cruising through the night air. At least it's only 19 degrees Celsius right now, which is a massive improvement over that overheated market chat. Time for a much smoother sonic pivot with Nikki and Plot Twist.

0: security fears, drone finds, NATO talk. It's a lot to process tonight. Thankfully, the 829 is clear near Federwarden. Minor traffic winds are still winds. Speaking of things rolling smoothly, it's only 19 degrees in Wolfsburg right now, which feels like peak normalcy after all that rhetoric. Let those deep thoughts wander toward the weekend. Time to switch gears completely. Foo Fighters with Wheels. Hopefully, this tune gives you enough horsepower for whatever tomorrow throws at us.
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2: Three, four.

Just a little careful reminder about those wrong-way drivers heading toward you on North Reedon and Arnhem. Seriously, keep your eyes peeled out there tonight. It feels like everywhere we look, whether it's the roads or global climate issues, things aren't moving as smoothly as they should, especially when dealing with big green investments. It's all very slow, reactive work. But hey, Osnabrück is at 18 degrees Celsius and clear, offering a little pocket of predictability. Let's accept that sometimes the most profound thoughts are just those quiet moments. We're winding down tonight, keeping things steady for your request, Castles by Freya Ridings. Relax into this one.

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1: The political landscape always seems to require unscheduled talent swaps these days, a serious lesson in consistency. That is definitely something we are all watching for tonight. Now, speaking of things going wrong, if you're out near North Reedon and Arnhem, heed this. There are wrong-way drivers heading toward you on both directions. Seriously, do not overtake. Let's keep the roads clear. On a brighter note, Delmenhorst is currently sitting at 17 degrees Celsius, mainly clear skies offering some perfect predictability. Let's leave those complex issues behind and just breathe. We have your requested song ready for you now, Kaylee by Marillion.

0: Things feel complex tonight, don't they? Navigating all these political winds while leadership seems to be changing hands faster than a chess grandmaster, it keeps you guessing. Remember though, if you're heading toward Lunabird, listen up. There is defective driving material around on both A39 and B209. Exercise maximum caution near the city center. Speaking of conditions, Delmenhorst is just sitting pretty at 17 degrees Celsius, which is frankly perfect predictability. But we aren't going to dwell on complicated systems. We need music. Get ready for Joe Cocker. If you were expecting a gentle acoustic number, think again. This one might make some people feel like they lived through it all twice.
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0: 11:10. Tonight finds us deeper into Thursday, 6th August. Wow, what a ride this week has been. It certainly feels like global finances are taking quite a tumble. Dealing with pension arguments from Thorsten Frey demanding dramatic systemic cuts while ministers wrestle with reform? It's complex stuff. Just drive carefully through Bremen, especially watching out for any defective vehicles or unexpectedly large 40-ton trucks today. We hit the refresh button on weather, too. Now it's a crisp 17 degrees Celsius under clear skies, but look forward to another 20 degrees by morning when those clouds roll in. Now, let's try and find some simple beauty. Marina's Butterfly is up next, hopefully. This song reminds you that sometimes life is just beautiful, not always complex or quite so dramatic.
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1: Late night findings. Global markets are certainly showing some volatility, especially with that 4.1% jump in Brent crude oil. Sounds like everyone needs a moment of calm right now. Remember, Brunswick is keeping things clear at 19 degrees Celsius, but drive slow. We are seeing defectives and improperly lit vehicles near the big trucks tonight. Now just settle in. Let's catch that ease of mind with Chris Lake and Abel Balder.

0: World markets are certainly trading at a high voltage tonight, aren't they? That 4.1% jump in crude oil is making headlines. Focus on something simpler. Hamburg is just sitting pretty at 18 degrees Celsius right now. After all that geopolitical hot air, even the weather forecast seems perfectly stable, promising 21 degrees by morning. Let's settle into this perfect Thursday night rhythm with Armchair Cynics and The World Is Mine.
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0: web.
1: A dangerous piece of rogue tech circulating near Leipzig Airport certainly changes the evening atmosphere, doesn't it? Flying through these complex airspace situations demands total competence, something we hear is still quite debated by some ministers tonight. Speaking of movement, at least the A1 heading north has scrubbed that confusing retractive update between Sittensen and Elsdorf. That danger status bit is officially lifted now. It might feel like a major security alert tonight, but after all the drama, the forecast for Bremen remains crisp at 17 degrees Celsius, though expect it to cloud over by 20 when you sleep in morning. Let's wrap up this intense Thursday night conversation with Wilder World and their track, Dragon.

cruising along here at Hubo FM. Speaking of enduring things, Minister Schwesig seems to be rethinking life's deadlines, suggesting we should rethink retirement entirely for younger workers. Sounds like somebody found a loophole in the whole system. Traffic update. Good news for those heading north. The hazard on the A1 between Sittenson and Elsdorf was officially lifted. Everything is fine now. Looks like 17 degrees Celsius out there in Bremen, mainly clear. Just enough warmth to think about systemic inequality. Stick with us. You ready for a little melancholy tonight? Then keep those volume levels up, because next up we have My Love by Route 94 featuring Jess Glynn.

Is inside the place, hands in the air if you still got your face. Baseline magic is off the case, mark the sound till we can't feel space. Outside the rave is inside the place, hands in the air if you still got your face. Baseline magic is off the case, mark the sound.

0: are rolling deep into Thursday night here at Hubu FM. The clock has spun past midnight, friend. Speaking of things being supplied, seems political optics are having a massive supply run right now. Apparently, finding an authoritative head of state requires such careful showmanship that selecting between candidates is less about national need and more about which option looks best in a pamphlet. Seriously, all this talk from union leader Thorsten Frey, it suggests Polish Trump's pure pragmatism every single time. It's a whole masterclass in staging the inevitable. For those still traversing Lower Saxony, good news, the A31 is cleared through AD Lear. Everything's moving again. Outside Bremen right now, it's 16 degrees Celsius, mainly clear nothing dramatic enough to distract from complex statecraft. Stick with us. We're bringing the vibes for your late night theories and existential musings. And after reflecting on all that civic choreography, we deserve a tune. Get ready for Justin Timberlake. This one is called Supplies. So prepare yourselves to feel absolutely supplied with retro funk.
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0: Watch. It's Friday, 12:10 a.m. here at Hubu FM. While we cruise through this late-night atmosphere, one thing keeps turning up: disinformation. The DJV is slamming the government over alleged Russian campaigns using fake media. They demand platforms step up immediately, treating it like more than just mere opinion. On a logistical note, beware of slowing down near Sittensen due to a breakdown on the hard shoulder. Looking ahead, that 17 degrees Celsius in Hamburg will feel quite cool compared to the promised 21 degrees by morning when those partly cloudy skies roll through. We're keeping things unhurried tonight, folks. Time for Jess Thriston and Love Story. Enjoy this one.
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It's Friday night at Hubu FM, precisely 12:20 on August 7th. You know, out in the world, things are seriously bumpy. Crude oil surged a massive 4.1% amid all that geopolitical drama near the Strait of Hormuz. Meanwhile, Wolfsburg shows us a perfect 16 degrees Celsius and clear skies for tomorrow. Just remember to exercise caution driving through Sittensen. There is definite danger from a breakdown ahead. We'll keep the deep breaths going tonight. Next up, let's settle into this groove with Laura Branigan and her classic Gloria.

Okay, it's late enough for anything tonight. But speaking of dangerous legacy items, did you hear about Cologne's Rhyme experiencing a ordnance discovery, forcing massive 400-meter evacuations? It sounds like municipal safety has been having an off day. On a lighter note, Wolfsburg is keeping things breezy at a perfect 16 degrees Celsius out there. Let's just keep our own legacy systems running smoothly tonight. Time for something with serious staying power. Let's dial into ROSC and Toxic Till the End.

0: 12:40 at night, Friday. If our basic systems need this much federal tweaking, like drone defense needing one single authority, you know who's really having an off day around here. Don't let general governmental fracture unsettle you. Delmenhorst is still only 16 degrees Celsius and partly cloudy. Things are complex out there tonight. Let's just settle the nerves with something heavy, all right? Time for Personal Hell by Creeping Night.
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0: such heavy stories circling in the news tonight. Thinking about global systems and why basic protections feel like a luxury item isn't ideal listening material before midnight. Remember last week when we talked about everything being complex? Well, while officials debate mandatory state duties over heat protection, Lunenburg is keeping things comfortably at 16 degrees Celsius, a much easier topic to digest. Let's leave the climate crises and national failures hanging for a minute. We need something uplifting after that deep dive into public vulnerability. Time to turn the volume up and feel good doing it. Here comes Robin Schulz with Better With You.
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talk of crippling freight transport due to these historical low river levels. The Rhine, the Danube, it's an absolute monumental infrastructure headache shaking up the whole continent. It sounds intensely stressful, doesn't it? We hear state governments demanding action from federal powers over mere inches of water and emergency cash flows. Basically, the plumbing of German commerce is under serious climate pressure. But seriously, tonight we need a massive mental detour. Thankfully, right here in Wolfsburg, things are behaving themselves, settling comfortably at 16 degrees Celsius with a clear sky, painting the scene perfect for forgetting complex logistics chains entirely. After all that heavy reading about economic fallout and macro challenges, maybe it's time just to roll up and forget everything else exists. Turn the volume high. Here's the Elevators with Roll Up. I love it.

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1: All that global logistics drama, hopping between rivers, trains, and unexpected wild traffic interrupters feels like a masterclass in necessary complexity, doesn't it? My deepest sympathies to anyone stuck dealing with detour signs. But hey, listen up. Right now, here in Wolfsburg, the only creature of concern is maybe my own microphone stand. We can treat this little segment as an absolute mental reset. It's currently sitting at 16 degrees Celsius under a clear sky, definitely not requiring any massive state intervention, trust me. Drive safe if you are coming through on the A2, take it easy around Wunstorf-Luth, and watch out for critters crossing the lane. We'll leave all the geopolitical water debates behind us now. Turn up the volume because we deserve something completely delicious like Dowen's dessert.

0: wow, Friday night feels like a massive relief after all that drama out there. All those high-level political rules blocking people's returns? Honestly, who needs so many regulations anyway? It's barely 16 degrees right now, and we are almost done with the week. Let everything else fade into background noise. We just need some sparkle for this moment. Get ready to sing along, because Madonna's Frozen is up next.
1: Let's go. Back this groove up.
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0: talk about heat waves and mandatory care, it's heavy stuff right now. The news cycle is dealing with critical warnings about citizens feeling forgotten under extreme temperatures, which frankly sounds less like a weeknight chat topic and more like a national emergency. We need better infrastructure than fossil fuels while simultaneously managing the fact that it's only 16 degrees Celsius out tonight in Wolfsburg. But look, we made it to Friday night, so let's dial down the existential dread for a minute. Because even when things scream lack of communication, sometimes all you need is some pure rock and roll adrenaline to cut through the noise. Get ready for Rat's lack of communication.
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0: got that crazy love.
1: All right, we're deep into the weekend now. Did you hear about that 5 billion euros buyback? Deutsche Telekom certainly has money to play with when talking stock volatility versus what actually moves people. Honestly, sometimes corporate bigwigs prioritize massive executive bonuses over anything else. Hey, at least it's a stable 15 degrees Celsius right in Helmstedt. That'll keep the overheating executives cool while they manipulate markets. Traffic on the A2 route near Hanover is totally cleared out too, so if you were stuck getting home after work, congratulations, your commute just got easier. But enough of infrastructure and financial flexing. We're at the kind of hour that requires serious rock and roll adrenaline. You asked for it, so let's punch through these clouds tonight with Nickelback dropping Flat on the Floor.
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0: The city says 15 degrees Celsius tonight in Delmenhorst. Definitely not blazing hot enough for any drama, eh? We hear those heavy warnings about climate change affecting people everywhere. Sounds like everyone's spending too much time worrying instead of having a good weekend. Good news, though, that tricky A2 connection near Hanover is totally cleared up for you folks driving through. So we left the infrastructure talk behind and are ready to crank this place up with some real vintage fire.
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1: Folks, settle in because tonight's headlines are straight drama. It sounds like there's massive internal friction going down at the Foreign Office. Bureaucracy is apparently blocking high-ranking people from returning due to some intense civil service showdown.